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We do, don't we? Morgan Wallen there, Chris Matthews. Just happy to be hanging out. End of Thursday. One more day to go. New Kane Brown coming up after Jason Aldean.

0: You got a woman, Kane Brown. You got me, Chris Matthews. Happy to be hanging out here, finishing things up on your Thursday, throwing a good news story into your world as well. Long Island, New York man named John recently stopped traffic on Sunrise Highway. Why? He had to rescue a kitty cat. The kitten was sleeping on the road, just taking a little cat nap. John used gloves and a carrier, took the cat to safety. Officers briefly helped him to pause the traffic, helping with the rescue. I'm really impressed, by the way, with the cat's lack of give a care. Yeah, no, I'm just going to take a nap here in the middle of the road. Thank you. 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

0: Hey, Stella Lefty is her name. Chris Matthews is mine. Just a big thank you for letting me wind down and tippy-toe even closer to the weekend with one more work day to go. We got this. Ride, ride, ride. George Burge, Luke Bryan on the way, and Corey Kent up next.
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George Burge and Luke Bryan and Ride, Ride, Ride. It is Chris Matthews. Happy to be hanging, finishing things up with John Party, also finishing up his Boots trilogy. The third Boots song from Mr. Party is Boots Off, and it's up next.

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2: AP News, I'm Ben Thomas. At sea for more than 250 days supporting the Iran war, relief has arrived for the USS Abraham Lincoln. U.S. Central Command says the aircraft carrier USS George Washington's now in the region. Meanwhile, Lisa Dwyer reports the Pentagon's released numbers on troop injuries.
3: At least 757 service members have been wounded since the war began against Iran. More than 580 are Army soldiers, 86 sailors, 64 airmen, and 19 Marines. While many of the casualties are categorized as having occurred during Operation Epic Fury, the Pentagon has created a new category saying that Operation Epic Fury has concluded. The Pentagon and U.S. Central Command have offered almost no details on how the injuries occurred. However, officials say the vast majority are traumatic brain injuries. I'm Lisa Dwyer.
2: Russia's latest missile and drone barrage against Ukraine killed at least 16 people in the capital and surrounding region. Samya Kulab reports from Kyiv.
4: This attack illustrates a shift in the war. Russia is intensifying its use of ballistic missiles, and Ukraine has a serious problem. It simply doesn't have enough interceptors to counter these missiles. Ukraine is deploying a different strategy of its own, one that a defense official described to me as targeting the bow rather than the arrow, that is deep strikes inside Russian territory, targeting military assets, weapons depot, anything that can degrade Russia's military capabilities and ability to launch attacks such as these. But now the question remains, will that strategy work? Will we see less devastating attacks such as the one we experienced overnight here in Kyiv and on other Ukrainian cities?
2: The U.S. has deported 20 people to Liberia, the first under an agreement with the West African country to accept up to 1,200 people not from Liberia. This is AP News.
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There's a Riley Green and Change My Mind. Chris Matthews, happy to be hanging with you. Put your hands up and let's celebrate a new Jelly Roll. Hang on.

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0: Put your hands up. Jelly Roll, Chris Matthews. Good news story coming out of Knoxville, Tennessee. A dude, 8-year-old dude, recently honored for jumping in an apartment complex pool. He saved two drowning girls. Now, this kid, 8 years old, saved a 9-year-old and a 12-year-old. They began seeking to the bottom of the pool. Asher sees what's going on. He jumps in. He saves them. And was recognized at a school assembly at that for his heroism. Then he showed off his dance moves. He said, friends help friends when they can. I like this kid. Asher, I think Asher's going places.
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0: I knew it. I knew you. You knew Taylor Swift. Now, she is a billionaire recording artist. And Toy Story 5, the soundtrack where that song appears, is actually the closing credits of Toy Story 5, has grossed over $1 billion worldwide. So, your radio just got super valuable. Chris Matthews, hang tight. Got some gold in the form of Zach Top, new country called South of Sanity, and Ty Myers on the way next.
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0: It's out to Sanity. Love that new song. He's Zach Top. I'm Chris Matthews. Tim McGraw, Eric Church, Morgan Wallen, and Hardy all on the same song, Trading Verses. Have you heard MacArthur? Got it coming up after John Morgan.
1: It's Cole Swindell. This is my brand new song, Girl Dad. My new single, Girl Dad, is very special to me for many reasons, you know, becoming a father, but also missing my own father. I think that's where the idea came from. You see the title, and I don't think you know what the song's about, but for me, it's just, you know, going back to visit my dad at his grave and updating him on my life and all the great things that have happened. And I wish, you know, he was here to see him. I know he can, but I wish I could see him see it, you know.
2: I hate

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1: AP News, I'm Ben Thomas. Russian missile and drone strikes killed at least 16 people in and around Ukraine's capital Thursday. Karen Chamas reports.
2: Cell phone footage captured by Kyiv resident Yehor Konovalov showed a flaming plume of orange smoke rise from the capital's horizon. The strikes hit 12 locations across Kyiv, damaging residential buildings, a medical facility, and an educational institution. Emergency crews scrambled to put out buildings on fire and to pull out people who were trapped under the rubble. Meanwhile, Ukraine has continued its campaign to strike targets inside Russian territory. I'm Karen Chemas.
1: In the Middle East, the aircraft carrier USS Lincoln's getting some relief after more than 250 days at sea. The USS George Washington's arrived in the region. A New York woman's been charged with plotting to set off an explosive at the state capitol in Albany. FBI Special Agent in Charge Craig Tremoroli says 35-year-old Jessica Bowie is being charged with providing material support to a foreign terrorist organization.
3: She planned to flee the country and one day come back to, quote, do more, such as New Year's Eve in Times Square, even stating she would come back to attack the White House and the president.
1: And Donna Warder reports 20 U.S. deportees have arrived in Liberia.
4: It's part of an agreement with the West African nation to send 1,200 deportees there. The 1,200 will include nationals from North America, South America, and the Caribbean, according to Liberia's information minister. The justice minister says the deportees could request asylum if they wish. Under a series of often secret agreements, immigration advocates say the Trump administration has deported thousands of people to nearly two dozen countries that are not their own. About 10 of them are on the African continent. I'm Donna Warder.
1: This is AP News.
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0: country and she knows it. And Luke Bryan there. I'm Chris Matthews. Let's get into a good news story here. An Ohio teen on his 18th birthday, few minutes after midnight. So he's like 18 for a few minutes, goes, you know what? Here's what I'm going to do. I'm going to go into a convenience store. I'm going to get myself a scratcher ticket because I finally can. He said he did so. It's a joke, right? Like I'm finally legal. Goes by a scratcher ticket, scratches it off, wins $10,000 on his very first scratcher's ticket. His buddy, who's a year older, was like, just so you know, bro, that's not how adult life regularly goes.
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I love the fact that we got a Co-Wetzel song with Ella Langley on it. So Chris Matthews, happy to be hanging with you, finishing things up on whatever day it is. Is it still Thursday? That's good news. All right. 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

0: product placement from your buddy Bailey Zimmerman. I am Chris Matthews. If you need someone, say so. New country on the way from Dan and Shay. Some Jason Aldean, too. A little bit of throwback since it is a Thursday. I'm feeling like we're throwing it back with some Aldean. Amarillo Sky? Can we do that one? All right, cool. It's coming up next.
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0: If you need someone, say so. New country, Dan and Shay, Chris Matthews. Riley Green got a new country song where he is really channeling some classic Toby Keith. Have you heard Think As You Drunk? 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

0: Easy to Love. You got New Country there, Dustin Lynch, Chris Matthews. So a cannabis plant near High River, Canada. High River in Alberta, Canada. High River. I love the fact that a cannabis plant near High River recently went up in flames with fire crews rushing to the scene. Officials do say the cause of the fire is under investigation. Hundreds of pounds of dried marijuana added to the combustion, and fire crews reporting feeling an overwhelming desire to eat Funyuns.
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Chris Stapleton, White Horse, Chris Matthews. Happy to be hanging with you. Lauren Elena on the way, as well as some throwback Kenny Chesney. 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

0: my exes will agree. Latest there, Lauren Elena, Chris Matthews. I want to be her so bad. It hurts so bad. It's Ella Langley. Loving the fact that she's having the summer of her life, isn't she? Get to Drinking is a new country from Zach John King. I got that one coming up as well.
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He's a ranch hand in a pinch, man. 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

0: Nothing but a liar, jelly roll there, Chris Matthews. Luke Holmes rethinking some things. New Luke Holmes after classic Garth.
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Yeah. Case dismissed.

0: Rethink some things. You got Luke Combs there, Chris Matthews. Hang tight.
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2: Hey, y'all, this is Brantley Gilbert, and this is my new song, Good Damn. Good Damn is a song I wrote with my good friends Brock Berry Hill, Taylor Phillips, and a fella you might know by the name of Hardy. And it's a song about shooting your shot. Long story short, hope y'all dig it.

0: At this party, Jake Owen is catching up with George Strait. One night at a time. Probably talking about Tim McGraw. Ain't nothing in the whole wide world like a southern girl. And we'll start the party.
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That's John Morgan with Kid Myself. I'm Rich Krieger. Coming up, Miranda Lambert is getting the band together and adding to it. Right now, here's Lady A.

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0: That's Kane Brown with Woman, Lady A. Right before that, I'm Rich Krieger, and Miranda Lambert's going to be the first artist to perform at Nashville's newest venue. It's called The Truth, and she's going to be there October 1st. She'll perform her hits and select songs from her forthcoming album, Crisco. Her show's also going to include a 12-piece string section. She said, quote, "We've never gotten to play that way on stage, and to have the opportunity to do it for the first time at the opening of a beautiful new venue right here in Nashville is going to be really special." Coming up, Jelly Roll, also Cody Johnson.
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0: That's Cody Johnson with the Fall Jelly Roll. Before that, I'm Rich Krieger, and we know about cats and dogs, but coming up, some people have unusual pets. Also, we'll hear from Luke Combs.
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0: That's Luke Combs with Be By You. I'm Rich Krieger. Now, we all know about dogs and cats, but some Americans have more unusual pets. There are domesticated deer, domesticated raccoons, otters, and even beavers. Coming up, Sam Hunt, also George Burge.
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That's George Burge and Luke Bryan with Ride, Ride, Ride. Sam Hunt before that. I'm Rich Krieger. Another hour's worth of great country music is on the way. We'll kick it off next with Jason Aldean.

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That's Tyler Hubbard with Back Then, Right Now. I'm Rich Krieger. And imagine rolling up to your local Raising Cane's chicken place and Megan Maroney pops out the drive-thru window and hands you your food. That's what happened to some folks in Michigan. I'll tell you about it coming up. Right now, here's Scotty McCreary.

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0: That's Morgan Wallen with Been By Now. Scotty McCreery, before that, I'm Rich Krieger and Megan Moran.
1: This is a severe thunderstorm warning for Floyd County, Gilmer County, Gordon County, Murray County, Walker County, and Whitfield County, effective until 2:51 a.m.
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0: That's Lainey Wilson, Wildflowers and Wild Horses, Kenny Chesney. Before that, I'm Rich Krieger. Coming up, the best time to do your workout. 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

0: That's Taylor Swift. I knew it, I knew you. I'm Rich Krieger, and if you got a chance to do your workout in the morning or in the afternoon, choose the morning. Morning workout benefits include better moods and less tension throughout the day. 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Coming up, Jordan Davis, also John Pardee.
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1: That's John Party with Boots Off. Jordan Davis. Before that, I'm Rich Krieger. Another hour's worth of great country music is coming up. We're going to kick it off with Bailey Zimmerman's Chevy Silverado.

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That's Morgan Wallen with Don't We? I'm Rich Krieger. Coming up, Justin Moore responds to comments about his thick neck. Here's Brooks and Dunn.

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0: That's Luke Bryan with Country and She Knows It. Brooks and Dunn right before that. I'm Rich Krieger. And Justin Moore is aware that fans are commenting on his thick neck. He jokes that it makes him look like a linebacker from 1982, but luckily doctors were able to rule out cancer or any growths. It just turns out that it's fat. He said he's never sold records for his looks anyways, and his wife told him, quote, "If you just have a fat neck and you're here for the next 50 years, then shut up and stop complaining." On the way, Josh Ross.
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0: That's Hardy, along with Tim McGraw, Eric Church, and Morgan Wallen. The song is MacArthur. I'm Rich Krieger. Coming up, the most stressful time of the day for moms. Also, John Morgan.
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0: That's John Morgan with Kid Myself. I'm Rich Krieger. And most working moms say the most stressful time of the day is between 5 p.m. and 7 p.m. That's when they start their second shift taking care of home and family. On the way, Kenny Chesney.
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drifting off to the evening news. She said, honey, what would you do if you'd have never met me? I just laughed, said, I don't know. I could take a couple guesses, though. And then tried to dig real deep. Said, darling, honestly, I do a lot more offshore fishing. 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

0: That's Dan and Shay. That's their latest single, Say So. Parmalee, coming up next.
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That's Chris Stapleton. Think I'm in love with you. I'm Rich Krieger. Coming up, Carly Pierce once broke up with a guy for being mean to her dog. Here's Morgan Wallen.

0: That's Dustin Lynch with Easy to Love. Morgan Wallen right before that. I'm Rich Krieger. And Carly Pearce once broke up with a guy who was mean to her Shih Tzu Johnny. She wrote a song about it. It's called He Don't Like My Dogs. It's on her forthcoming album, Honest Woman, which comes out August 28th. She said, I was in a relationship where somebody was not nice to Johnny, and that was it. Johnny and I talked. We kicked him out of the family. My favorite thing about this is he will know exactly that this song is about him when he hears it. Coming up, Stella Lefty, also Parker McCollum.
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0: That's Parker McCollum, Burn It Down. Before that, Stella Lefty. I'm Rich Krieger. Coming up, a headphone warning. Also, Lauren Elena.
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0: That's Lauren Elena, along with Chase Matthew, All My Exes. I'm Rich Krieger. And AirPods and headphones can help you concentrate and block noise, but prolonged use can be harmful. Excessive headphone use can affect your posture, compress your nerves, decrease blood flow to the brain, and impair your breathing. 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

0: 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So how about another song?
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1: AP News, I'm Marcela Sanchez. The U.S. military says the aircraft carrier USS George Washington is now operating in the Middle East. It's replacing the USS Abraham Lincoln, which has been at sea for more than 250 straight days. This follows reports of mental health challenges and supply shortages aboard while it was supporting the Iran war. AP correspondent Ben Thomas reports we're learning more about the Justice Department probes into President Trump's enemies.
2: Multiple sources tell AP Justice Department investigators have sought to interview law enforcement officials about the FBI's 2022 search of Donald Trump's Mar-a-Lago estate. That search led to Trump's indictment on charges of unlawfully retaining classified documents and obstructing FBI efforts to get them back. The requests are part of a Florida-based inquiry aiming to establish a conspiracy against the president, which Trump has long maintained. It's not clear when or if prosecutors might seek to bring charges, or for what. But investigating conduct that occurred in Florida might give the Justice Department the legal hook it needs to try to anchor a prosecution in the state. Ben Thomas, Washington.
1: The U.S. military says a charter aircraft crashed at a remote radar site in western Alaska. All eight people on board were killed. A woman who allegedly plotted to bomb the New York State Capitol is under arrest and faces a federal terrorism charge. Authorities say Jessica Bowie believed laws were being passed that were an affront to Islam. Jurors heard a recorded interview of Dwayne Davis telling investigators that his nephew shot and killed Tupac Shakur. Davis is on trial in Las Vegas, accused of orchestrating Shakur's death in 1996. He spoke to investigators in 2008, years after his nephew died. More stories at apnews.com. This is AP News.
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That's Bailey Zimmerman with Chevy Silverado. I'm Rich Krieger. Coming up, Willie Nelson and Neil Young are going to perform a pair of co-headlining shows this September. I'll give you some details on that. Right now, it's Kenny Chesney.

0: That's Lainey Wilson with Phone, Keys, Wallet. Kenny Chesney, right before that. I'm Rich Krieger, and it's always great when a couple of legends team up and go out and do a couple of shows. And Willie Nelson and Neil Young are doing just that. They're going to perform a pair of co-headlining shows in September. They're going to be joined by Ty Myers as the opener, and the shows are going to be September 22nd in Bridgeport, Connecticut, and they're going to be in Philadelphia on September 24th. Coming up, Megan Maroney, also Luke Combs.
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0: That's Luke Combs, Rethink Some Things. Megan Maroney, Beautiful Things. Right before that, I'm Rich Krieger. Coming up, Daddy Downtime. Also, we'll hear from Morgan Wallen.
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0: That's Morgan Wallen with Don't We? I'm Rich Krieger, and the average working dad has about 1.3 hours of downtime a day. So how do you spend yours? Well, the most popular way to spend downtime is watching television, followed by playing with the kids and working out. 12% of the guys who took this poll admit that when they have downtime, they sit and wonder how they ended up with kids. Coming up, Joe Nichols, also the new single from Cody Johnson.
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1: That's Cody Johnson. 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Right before that, Joe Nichols with Yeah. I'm Rich Krieger. Coming up, we got another hour's worth of great country music. Going to kick it off next with Ella Langley's Be Her.

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2: AP News, I'm Marcela Sanchez. The AP's Lisa Dwyer reports on more searches related to allegations of sexual misconduct against former Representative Eric Swalwell.
3: Federal agents seized electronic devices from former Representative Eric Swalwell at the San Francisco airport on Saturday and searched his Washington home a day later as part of an investigation into allegations of sexual misconduct by the ex-Democratic congressman from California. Swalwell resigned from Congress in April following allegations that he had sexually assaulted a woman twice, including when she worked for him. Three other women also allege various kinds of sexual misconduct. The seven-term lawmaker was considered one of the leading candidates in California's gubernatorial race before dropping out after the allegations surfaced. Swalwell denies the allegations. I'm Lisa Dwyer.
2: Hundreds of Lindsay Clancy supporters, many who were wearing pink, gathered yesterday outside the courthouse where she's on trial for killing her three children. Several of the 300 women and a few men said Clancy's story resonated with them and that they wanted to raise awareness about how the mental health system treats women. Clancy's lawyer does not dispute that she killed the children, but says she should not be held criminally responsible because she was mentally ill. A U.S. Army unit in Georgia is offering its troops a special bonus if they reenlist soon. 4 extra days off timed around the November release of the video game Grand Theft Auto 6. Commanders of the 9th Brigade Engineer Battalion in Fort Stewart believe free time to indulge in the game will sway some soldiers to extend their military commitments. Asian shares were mostly higher following a retreat on Wall Street. U.S. futures edged higher. More stories at apnews.com. This is AP News.
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9: Good Friday morning and welcome into the Mountain Country Morning Show. Yep, we have made it through another week and it is rodeo time. The 30th annual Blue Ridge Kiwanis Club Mountain Valley Motors Championship Rodeo kicks off tonight. Gates are going to open at 6 and showtime is at 8 p.m. both tonight and tomorrow night at the Kiwanis Fairgrounds in Blue Ridge. And lots of great things happening around the tri-state. And we are glad that you are locked in here for your country music. Steve Nichols with you. And we're going to go ahead and get you all that country music. And maybe for all of you last

0: last-minute folks that wanted to win maybe some rodeo tickets, I might just have a pair to go ahead and give away here on the Mountain Country Morning Show. Now, if you happen to have a business and you'd like to go and add to your marketing campaign, you will not find a more affordable way to do so than to go ahead and add it through Mountain Country Radio. 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I'd love to sit down and talk to you and get you on board Mountain Country Radio. On deck for you, I've got new music from Randy Cobb. Also, Miranda Lambert's got a great new single from her new project. And we'll get things rolling with Dan and Shay, her, the kids, and a little bit of Jesus here in Mountain Country. We're going to get to all that after we go ahead and find out what is happening with the forecast. I don't know if any of you woke up to any thunder earlier this morning, but it sure sounded like we got a little bit of rain, which, you know, if I hear anything about a rainfall deficit anytime soon, I'm going to probably have to go ahead and go have a little talking to somebody. But, you know, we do need the rain. And let's go ahead and get this weekend started out right. Are you all ready? Well, why don't we just go ahead and do this thing?
1: Good Friday morning, North Georgia. You did it. It is TGIF. And as we're waking up, mostly cloudy skies. They will eventually transition to partly cloudy skies. That means we're going to see some sunshine today. Also, a stray shower or thunderstorm possibility. Highs later this afternoon in the upper 80s. Have a great morning. I am Georgia meteorologist Holly Strano in the GNN Weather Center.

0: Every time I hear that song, I want to do Van McCoy. Do the hustle. Ding, ding, ding, ding, ding, ding, ding, ding, ding. And boy, does that tune got a 1970s vibe to it. I can't wait to listen to the whole project. That is Miranda Lambert as we break out the polyester in Sunset Marquee. Luke Bryan just before that with Country Girl, Shake It For Me. Also Randy Cobb with Resist All. And Dan and Shay got it started with Her, The Kids, and Jesus. Your Mountain Country time is 6:19. Welcome into the Mountain Country Morning Show, and welcome to your Friday. And I've got brand new music from a lovely young lady who was in studio yesterday with our very own Jim Quinton. She teams up with Justin Love and I Wanna. Jacqueline Kenyon is on the way next in Mountain Country.
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0: ends.
1: Bailey Zimmerman for you and the song that put him on the country landscape, Where It Ends. Before that, the lovely Jacqueline Kenyon and Justin Love with I Wanted the Duet. And it was nice meeting Jacqueline yesterday as she made her way into the Mountain Country Studios. And we're hoping to go and get her back sometime soon, too. Everybody loves coming into Mountain Country because, well, quite honestly, let's be honest, you people are the ones that make it. They just love the people, love the scenery. There's not much not to love. You know what? And you guys show it each and every day. Guys and girls, let's not be impolitically correct, but really, it's the people that make it. And, you know, pat yourselves on the back as you go ahead and get that cup of coffee this morning because you've earned it. And your Mountain Country Time coming up on 6:30. GNN News will take us around the Peach State with the very latest headlines. I also happen to have your 6:30 Mountain Country weather forecast. That's brought to you by Holly Strano, and it's sponsored by the Loving Road Stop and Go. And I've got some more hot country, including Coe Wetzel teaming up with Ella Langley. Keep it here in Mountain Country.
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3: A Colquitt County mother and her boyfriend are behind bars in connection with her son's drowning death. A grand jury indicted the two this week for second-degree murder and child cruelty. The mother's 8-year-old son was reportedly left unattended in the bathtub just over a year ago. Investigators also say that the mother allegedly threw the child against a countertop, which cracked his ribs. A LaGrange police officer is under investigation over possible misuse of the department's license plate reader system. Scott Kimbler with more.
4: Police Chief Garrett Fivish says detectives are investigating whether an officer improperly used the city's license plate recognition system between March and December of 25. WTVM reports investigators are reviewing potential warning signs, including unusually high search activity tied to a single license plate. Fivish says the department has added safeguards and the officer has not been identified. For residents, the case raises questions about how police access, monitor, and use vehicle data collected by flock cameras and other license plate readers without needing warrants. I'm Scott Kimbler.
3: Water problems are continuing in the city of Dublin today. A water main break on Joyner Street knocked out water Wednesday morning, which affected city offices, county offices, and the school system. The main has since been repaired, but a boil water advisory is still in effect for the city. Dublin City Schools and West Laurens Middle School will be closed again today. And the Fort Valley City Council is imposing restrictions on the mayor. The board voted unanimously this week to strip Shakina Reeves of her work-issued laptop and keys to non-public city buildings. Allegations made against Reeves include financial misconduct. She's already restricted from using city credit cards. I'm Thomas Cage.
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7: Good Friday morning, North Georgia. You did it. It is TGIF, and as we're waking up, mostly cloudy skies. They will eventually transition to partly cloudy skies. That means we're going to see some sunshine today. Also, a stray shower or thunderstorm possibility. Highs later this afternoon in the upper 80s. Have a great morning. I am Georgia meteorologist Holly Strano in the GNN Weather Center.
1: 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Call them at 706-374-2183. It's cloudy, 69 degrees, and Blue Ridge, here's Coe and Ella.

0: That's John Paycheck, the son of Johnny Paycheck, and his brand new single, Better Plan. 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On your station, playing tomorrow's country today, along with your all-time favorites. Hey, happy Friday, man. We made it. Let's find out what's going on in your Mountain Country community calendar and let you know what's going on. It's brought to you by the Riverwalk Shops in McKaysville. 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This meeting is open to the public. If you'd like information or you'd like to get directions, call 706-270-5000. That's 706-270-5000. And Healing Farm Foundation invites the community to visit its Rainbow Bridge today from 10 a.m. until noon. The Rainbow Bridge is a special place created to remember and honor beloved animals who have touched our lives and left paw prints on our hearts. Healing Farm Foundation is located at 4312 Cut Cane Road in Mineral Bluff, and everyone is invited to attend. Those are just a couple of the many great things that are going on in your Mountain Country community calendar, and it's sponsored by the Riverwalk Shops in McKaysville.
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0: Yeah. That's right.
1: Chris Jansen, what you see is what you get, and that's exactly what you get right here on Mountain Country. Thank you, Mountain Country Singers. We're WPPL-FM, Blue Ridge and Blairsville. Charlie Rich before that with I Take It On Home. Dalton Dover and Bryce Leatherwood, Where I'm From. Also, Casey Musgraves, Mexico Honey on
2: 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AP News, I'm Marcela Sanchez. A woman who authorities say had been plotting to bomb the New York State Capitol building was caught in an FBI sting operation and is now facing a federal terrorism charge. Jessica Bowie believed laws were being passed that she considered to be offensive to Islam. The U.S. military says the aircraft carrier USS George Washington is now operating in the Middle East. It's replacing the USS Abraham Lincoln, which has been at sea for more than 250 straight days. There are reports of crew stress, poor mental health, and supply shortages on board. Supporters of Lindsey Clancy are rallying for a better understanding of women's mental health. The AP's Lisa Dwyer has a story.
3: Hundreds of Lindsey Clancy supporters, many wearing pink clothing and blazoned with phrases such as believe, she needed help, and peace for Lindsey, gathered outside the courthouse where she's on trial in the killings of her three children. Several of the 300 women and a few men say Clancy's story resonates with them, and they want to raise awareness about how the mental health system treats women.
4: We're here to send one message, and that message is that it should not take tragedy for people to start paying attention to mental health.
3: The trial has sparked massive discussions online and has brought attention to postpartum psychosis, a rare mental illness Clancy's attorney says she had. Her attorney also says Clancy has bipolar disorder. After strangling her children, Clancy jumped from a second-story window and remains paralyzed from the waist down. Her lawyer does not dispute that she killed the children, but says she should not be held criminally responsible because she was mentally ill. I'm Lisa Dwyer.
2: In northwest Indiana, tens of thousands of residents were in survival mode yesterday as they entered a ninth day without power. Deadly storms hit the state August 11th and downed trees and power lines. This is AP News.
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11: 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Or turn at the traffic light near Sue's Restaurant. 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That's Blue Ridge Oil Change in Blue Ridge.
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2: Good Friday morning, North Georgia. You did it. It is TGIF. And as we're waking up, mostly cloudy skies. They will eventually transition to partly cloudy skies. That means we're going to see some sunshine today. Also, a stray shower or thunderstorm possibility. Highs later this afternoon in the upper 80s. Have a great morning. I am Georgia meteorologist Holly Strano in the GNN Weather Center.
0: 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Cloudy sky, 69 degrees in Blue Ridge. Here's Joe Nichols.

0: Roll them bones, Chris. That's Chris Ledoux for you, and how appropriate that we get a guy who actually was a rodeo man and then turned musician. He's got some good tunes out there. Every Time I Roll the Dice by Mr. Ledoux here in Mountain Country. Before that, the lovely ladies of American Blonde with their new single, Delta Home. Still want to go ahead and get them in studio. They'd be a lot of fun, I do believe. And, oh yes, My Brother from a Different Mother, or Brother from a Different Mudder, whichever you prefer. Just got done rocking the house at the Georgia Mountain Fairgrounds at the Anderson Music Hall last night. C'est la vie, Mr. Joe Nichols, and that's his latest here in Mountain Country. We're going to find out what is happening in the world of sports, and then I've got some more great new music. 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
1: What's happening in your Mountain Country sports? The Atlanta Braves have lost four of their last five, including getting swept in Minnesota by the Twins as they headed into Chicago for a makeup game with the Chicago White Sox. And with the offense in a funk, they needed a good quality start, and they got it from Grant Holmes Thursday. Holmes had a no-hitter headed into the seventh inning, and the Braves were able to eke out enough offense in a 2-0 win. It was clearly the best outing this season for Holmes, who retired 18 of the first 20 batters he faced. The Braves are in Milwaukee for two games before traveling to Williamsport, Pennsylvania for another game with the Brew Crew before returning to Atlanta to face the LA Dodgers. The Atlanta Falcons continue joint practices with the Indianapolis Colts in the lead-up to their preseason game this Saturday. Head coach Kevin Stefanski talked about newly acquired linebacker Za'Darius Smith. Stefanski said Smith brings physicality and is a veteran pass rusher who can play on all downs. And that's a look at your Mountain Country sports. I'm Steve Nichols.
0: 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It's called Worth It in Mountain Country.

0: Oh, indeed she is. She's always worth it. Colton Dawson with Worth It here on the Mountain Country Morning Show. And I'll tell you what else is worth it, hanging out and just enjoying some great country music. I got it for you here on the Mountain Country Morning Show. And since it is Friday, it's time to start thinking about a long neck weekend. Zach and George are on the way next on the Mountain Country Morning Show.
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0: Barry. He don't mess around.
1: There's Waylon talking with Glenn Campbell, and that is actually on Waylon's second project that is coming out a little bit later on. I believe it's going to be coming out in October. Not certain exactly the date, but these are from the tapes that Shooter Jennings found locked away in one of his dad's little vaults, and then he cleaned them up, put them together. This will be the second of three albums put out, but that's the single from it. It's called Diamonds. Nothing like hearing Glenn and Waylon as they pick and go ahead and hit it and get it. That's good stuff. Also thrown in there for you, too, here on your home for great country music, Zach and George, because it's brand new music and it's a long neck weekend. It's also rodeo weekend, too. Be listening for your chance to go ahead and win tickets to the 30th annual Blue Ridge Kiwanis Club Mountain Valley Motors Championship Rodeo. We do have a couple pairs left. Keep listening for your chance to win. And GNN News is going to take us around the Peach State at 7:30. It's brought to you by ETC. That's LJ Telephone Company.
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3: An Augusta grandmother is sharing a warning after a spider bite led to the loss of her thumb.
4: Grandmother Shanika Cullum says that she never imagined the spider bite could become a life-changing medical emergency.
5: My right hand was swollen. I mean, I had a lot of throbbing pain, aching pain. It was just unbearable.
4: She tells WFXG she's using her experience to raise awareness about brown recluse spiders, other poisonous spiders, and the risk they can pose.
5: A lot of times we say the country, but unfortunately they can and it will be, you can find them almost anywhere.
4: She says if sharing her story helps someone avoid a similar outcome, then speaking publicly about her experience will be worth it. I'm Katie Gray.
3: The Richmond County Sheriff's Office is dealing with tragedy this week. Deputy Jailer Michael Davis served the county for nearly three decades until he died during a medical emergency Tuesday. It was less than 24 hours later when Deputy Philip Wasson died after a traffic crash at Washington Road and Woodbine Drive in Augusta. The sheriff's office says they were both deputies, co-workers, friends, and brothers. MARTA riders say they missed the days the FIFA World Cup was in Atlanta, since safety and service have gone back to subpar levels.
6: It's been nearly a month since the World Cup, and many daily riders say the trains are back to how unsafe and infrequent they were before. Dion Morris tells Atlanta News First he misses the games.
7: I have never seen that many police on the train for a long time, but they was on the train 24/7, on the train, night, daytime.
6: And some riders, like Tequil Carter, say security on MARTA is now nearly non-existent.
8: I feel kind of nervous a little bit, but I just stay prayed up and keep my head up high and keep going, hoping nothing does not happen.
6: MARTA CEO Jonathan Hunt says he's committed to increasing the MARTA police force in the next two fiscal years. I'm Rosia Rivera.
3: And I'm Thomas Cage.
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1: 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Even had a little bit of thunder over in the Beeville area where I just happened to go ahead and reside. 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
10: Good Friday morning, North Georgia. You did it. It is TGIF. And as we're waking up, mostly cloudy skies. They will eventually transition to partly cloudy skies. That means we're going to see some sunshine today. Also, a stray shower or thunderstorm possibility. Highs later this afternoon in the upper 80s. Have a great morning. I am Georgia meteorologist Holly Strano in the GNN Weather Center.
1: 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It's cloudy and 69 in Blue Ridge, and here's Dylan Scott on...

0: Nothing like a little back road hustle. That's the name of the track from Xylin here on the Mountain Country Morning Show. And before that, Dylan Scott with Dear Big City here in Mountain Country. And welcome into your Friday and welcome to the Mountain Country Morning Show. Steve Nichols with you, where your Mountain Country time is 7:44 as we get your day rolling. Let's find out what's going on in the community calendar. It's brought to you by the Riverwalk Shops in McKaysville. The Northwest Georgia Council of Chief Elected Officials are meeting today at 10 a.m. at Heritage Hall in Rome. The agenda approves approval of minutes, a finance report, workforce development board actions, and nominations, along with other business. And there are two upcoming Highland River meetings open to the public. The Highland Rivers Foundation Board meets at 10 a.m. today at Northside Hospital Cherokee in Canton. And the Highland Rivers Behavioral Health Governing Board will be meeting Wednesday, August 26th at 9:30 a.m. at the Cartersville Chamber of Commerce. If you'd like more information on these, you can call 706-270-5000. And those are just a couple of the many great things happening in your Mountain Country community calendar. And it's brought to you by the Riverwalk Shops in McKaysville. More great new music on the way, and I've got the latest from Stella Lefty on the way next on the Mountain Country Morning Show in Mountain Country.
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0: In Blairsville, your 8 o'clock news is on the way next, brought to you by the Georgia Mountain Fairgrounds in Hiawassee.
1: AP News, I'm Marcela Sanchez. The premier of Canada's Manitoba province, Wab Kanu, is urging Canada to keep fighting rather than rush to make concessions and trade talks with the U.S.
2: And he's telling Canadians not to buy U.S. alcohol if a trade deal results in it being put back on Canadian store shelves.
3: We don't like Donald Trump's approach to trade or his way of treating Canada. You know, very wise people have said you can't get a good deal with a bad person. And I think that rule applies here.
2: Audio courtesy of CTV. Kanu says President Donald Trump is erratic, irresponsible, and not to be trusted. Canadian Prime Minister Mark Carney is trying to secure a deal with the U.S. that would avert threatened 50% U.S. tariffs. Canada's federal minister responsible for Canada-U.S. trade says his country and the U.S. are close to finalizing an agreement. I'm Donna Warder.
1: Federal agents seized electronic devices from former Representative Eric Swalwell and searched his Washington home over the weekend. A source tells AP it's part of an investigation into allegations of sexual misconduct by the ex-Democratic congressman from California. Multiple sources tell AP Justice Department investigators have sought to interview law enforcement officials about the FBI's 2022 search of Donald Trump's Mar-a-Lago estate. That search led to Trump's indictment on charges of unlawfully retaining classified documents and obstructing FBI efforts to get them back. Their requests are part of a Florida-based inquiry aiming to establish a conspiracy against the Republican president. President Trump is scheduled to travel to South Carolina today to make a last-minute appeal for Senator Darlene Graham, his chosen candidate to replace her brother, the late Senator Lindsey Graham. She'll face Republican Representative Ralph Norman next week. This is AP News.
4: 2 hours ago, Kyle arrived at the bar.
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0: 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Your News at 8 is brought to you by the Georgia Mountain Fairgrounds in Hiawassee, the country music capital of Georgia, and the 76th Annual Georgia Mountain Fair keeps running. 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The 8 a.m. weather is coming your way next, and that's brought to you by Dr. Stacy, Dr. Hudson, and the team of Family Life Chiropractic Center.
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2: Good Friday morning, North Georgia. You did it. It is TGIF. And as we're waking up, mostly cloudy skies. They will eventually transition to partly cloudy skies. That means we're going to see some sunshine today. Also, a stray shower or thunderstorm possibility. Highs later this afternoon in the upper 80s. Have a great morning. I am Georgia meteorologist Holly Strano in the GNN Weather Center.
3: 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Cloudy skies holding steady at 69 degrees. Here's Lainey Wilson and John Mayer.

0: That is Luke Bryan for him. Yeah, he's found some time to actually put together some new music in between all that stuff with American Idol. That's Signs here on the Mountain Country Morning Show. Before that, David Nail with Nights on Fire. Caleb Sanders' new single, Over My Hometown. And Lainey Wilson teaming up with John Mayer and Phone Keys Wallet. Always part of my checklist every morning. It's always fun when I can't find one of the three. Maybe you've been there too. Hey, good morning. It's good to have you with us on the Mountain Country Morning Show. Steve Nichols with you. We've got more great country still to come and more of that fresh new country. Tomorrow's Country Today, and we'll do that with Scotty McCrary. He's on the way next on the Mountain Country Morning Show.
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0: Yeah, Addison Mollick for you, and that is the debut single from that lovely young lady, and I love the story. It's like, how can first dates actually turn into a marriage proposal? Yikes! White Dress Direction by Addison here on the Mountain Country Morning Show, and Scotty McCready just before that with Been a Good Run, and that's the new single off of his new project. Coming up on 8:29 here on this Friday morning. Yay, man, we made it through the week, and yep, it's rodeo time. It is time once again for the Blue Ridge Kiwanis Club Mountain Valley Motors Championship Rodeo. It is happening tonight and tomorrow night at the Kiwanis Fairgrounds in Blue Ridge. And the cool thing about this is a landmark rodeo. It is the 30th annual championship rodeo that the Kiwanis Club of Blue Ridge and Mountain Valley Motors have put on. IPRA sanctioned, and they've got like 168 cowboys and cowgirls are going to be competing for some money. Gates open at 6 p.m. both nights, with rodeo action beginning at 8 p.m. featuring bull riding, barrel racing, team roping, bronc riding, and so much more. And don't forget about the human barrel race either. Children 8 and under are free with a paying adult. And, of course, you can get discount advance tickets. Not sure how many are left, but you can go to BlueRidgeRodeo.com. 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And the proceeds benefit Kiwanis programs for area youth. And, I mean, they dole out a lot of money to the youth in our area. And, of course, we happen to have a few tickets left. Keep listening for your chance to win right here on the Mountain Country Morning Show, because I got a pair I'm going to give away before I get off the air this morning. GNN News takes us around the Peach State at 8:30. 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You can call Bill and his team today. 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
2: A Colquitt County mother and her boyfriend are behind bars in connection with her son's drowning death. A grand jury indicted the two this week for second-degree murder and child cruelty. The mother's 8-year-old son was reportedly left unattended in the bathtub just over a year ago. Investigators also say that the mother allegedly threw the child against a countertop, which cracked his ribs. A LaGrange police officer is under investigation over possible misuse of the department's license plate reader system. Scott Kimbler with more.
3: Police Chief Garrett Fivish says detectives are investigating whether an officer improperly used the city's license plate recognition system between March and December of 25. WTVM reports investigators are reviewing potential warning signs, including unusually high search activity tied to a single license plate. Fivish says the department has added safeguards and the officer has not been identified. For residents, the case raises questions about how police access, monitor, and use vehicle data collected by flock cameras and other license plate readers without needing warrants. I'm Scott Kimbler.
2: Water problems are continuing in the city of Dublin today. A water main break on Joyner Street knocked out water Wednesday morning, which affected city offices, county offices, and the school system. The main has since been repaired, but a boil water advisory is still in effect for the city. Dublin City Schools and West Lawrence Middle School will be closed again today. And the Fort Valley City Council is imposing restrictions on the mayor. The board voted unanimously this week to strip Shakina Reeves of her work-issued laptop and keys to non-public city buildings. Allegations made against Reeves include financial misconduct. She's already restricted from using city credit cards. I'm Thomas Cage.
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6: Well, hey, North Georgia, TGIF terrificness to you. And as we continue through your Friday, a mix of clouds and sunshine, and you better believe I am not ruling out a shower or thunderstorm. It's just the way it's going these days. Highs this afternoon in the upper 80s to near 90. I am Georgia meteorologist Holly Strano in the GNN Weather Center.
0: 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Cloudy skies, 70 degrees in Blue Ridge. Here's Jason Aldean.

0: There's the Douglasville, Georgia gal by the name of Megan Maroney and her new single. It's called Traitor, Roles Reversed. And before that, keeping it in Georgia with the man from Macon, Jason Aldean, and his new single, Anytime Soon. And welcome into your Friday. Yeah, man, we finally made it through the end of this week. And man, lots of great things happening, including rodeo time. Tell you about that in just a second. However, let's go around the Mountain Country Community Calendar to let you know what's going on. It's brought to you by the Riverwalk Shops in McKaysville. The Chattahoochee Oconee National Forest invites the community to a free day of snorkeling at the Toccoa River Sandy Bottoms Recreation Area. That's going to be happening tomorrow from 10 a.m. until 2 p.m. Snorkeling is open to ages 8 years of age and older, with equipment provided by the Forest Service. Now, participants need to bring a bathing suit and shoes, no flip-flops. Other aquatic and outdoor activities are open to all ages, too. And if you'd like more information on this, you can call the Blue Ridge Ranger District at 706-745-6928. That's 706-745-6928. That's one of the many cool things happening this weekend in your community calendar, brought to you by the Riverwalk Shops in McKaysville. And what else is happening? Oh, yeah, the 30th annual Blue Ridge Kiwanis Club Mountain Valley Motors Championship Rodeo tonight and tomorrow night. Gates open at 6 p.m. and the show gets rolling at 8 p.m. both nights at the Kiwanis Fairgrounds in Blue Ridge. And you can buy your tickets at BlueRidgeRodeo.com or keep listening for your chance to win tickets here. We do have just a few left. As a matter of fact, I happen to have a pair right now that I want to give away. And since today's the first day of the rodeo, let's take caller 21 in honor of August 21st. Caller 21 right now, 706-632-9775. It's toll free in the tri-state, 888-632-9775. 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And it's brought to you courtesy of the Blue Ridge Kiwanis Club, Mountain Valley Motors, and your friends here at Mountain Country. 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

She's out on tour with Wynonna. That's Melissa Etheridge with a mountain track, a good one, too. It's called Rise here on WPPL-FM, Blue Ridge in Blairsville. Lexi Stevenson with Good Time Gone Before That, and Cole Goodwin with Howdy, and welcome to your Friday here in Mountain Country. Congratulations going out to caller 21, Julia Leister of Mineral Bluff, who's got tickets to the rodeo. We've got more of them to give away. Keep it right.

0: initially scheduled. The move came after Trump abruptly ordered the Pentagon to substantially reduce exercises with South Korea. Trump cited what he described as a good relationship with North Korean leader Kim Jong-un and South Korea's refusal to support him over the war in Iran. In other news, AP correspondent Ben Thomas reports tens of thousands of people in Indiana remain without power more than a week after storms knocked it out.
1: This is the second week now.
2: Shatia Hardin lives in Gary, Indiana.
1: We can be used to it, but it's not okay for us to be used to it.
2: Living without power since storms hit some 10 days ago.
1: It's not okay for us to continually be in survival mode.
2: Northern Indiana Public Service Company says it has restored power to more than 300,000 customers since August 11th. But as of Thursday, more than 60,000 were still without electricity, forced to throw away spoiled food and lining up for hot meals.
3: We thrive best, you know, as humans on certainty and predictability.
2: Radia Martins with the Flourish Community Hub in Gary.
3: And when this is all going to be over, you know, we need to have a light at the end of the tunnel.
2: But the utility says some areas may not have electricity restored until next week. I'm Ben Thomas.
0: Search teams have found the remains of American climber Mallory Geis, the last missing person of a 10-member international team killed in an avalanche on Pakistan's Broad Peak. This is AP News.
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2: 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Well, it's been cloudy, man. The temperature's been remaining fairly steady. Well, now it's finally on the uphill tick, anyway. Let's go ahead and get your 9 a.m. weather from Holly Strano. That is brought to you by TDS Telecom.
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13: Well, hey, North Georgia, TGIF terrificness to you. And as we continue through your Friday, A mix of clouds and

0: sunshine, and you better believe I am not ruling out a shower or thunderstorm. It's just the way it's going these days. Highs this afternoon in the upper 80s to near 90. I am Georgia meteorologist Holly Estreno in the GNN Weather Center.
1: 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Cloudy skies, 71 degrees in Blue Ridge. 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

Are you tired of the same five songs over and over and over? Well, you're in the right place. You're in Mountain Country. We don't do that here.

0: anybody? Y'all gonna come pick me up, right? Come on. Hurry. Please.
1: All right, Reba. I will. For you, I will. That's Ring Ring by Reba. And that's her latest single. She's got a new one coming, and she's got a new EP that's going to be dropping, which is way cool. Before that, Little Big Town, Bring It On Home. Also, Adam Doliak teaming up with Tennille Towns, and there you go. And Randy Travis got the hour started with I Don't Care. And your Mountain Country Time coming up on 9:21. Keep it right here, because I've got more fresh new country. And Aaron Watson's got a brand new pinball machine. Now, singing about a lady who, if I'm not mistaken, a song that you'll be hearing on Moonshine Mountain Country Saturday night back in 1973 as we spotlight that year, just went 7 times platinum in yet another country. We're talking, of course, about Jim Quinton's favorite artist of all time, Dolly Parton, and the Dolly Parton pinball machine. I wonder what that looks like. It's coming up next.
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0: Marty Robbins taking us back to 1983 with Honky Tonk Man. Mae Estes before that, the 90s called and they want their country back. I don't blame them. Also, Bryce Leatherwood out of Woodstock, Georgia. Grain of salt, squeeze a lime, it's all good on a Friday. Thomas Rhett with Teddy Swims and Something About a Woman. And Aaron Watson, you'll find him playing the Dolly Parton pinball machine here in Mountain Country. It's 9:41. That's your Mountain Country time. Let's go around your Mountain Country community calendar, let you know what's going on. It's brought to you by the Riverwalk Shops in McKaysville. The Peachtree Community Development Club is hosting Grocery Bingo tonight at 7 p.m. at the Peachtree Community Center, located at 125 Memory Lane in Murphy, North Carolina. All ages are welcome. You can play two cards for $5 and bring a dish to share during the break. There'll also be drawings, door prizes, and a special gift basket raffle. If you'd like more details, you can call 828-837-2980. 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And those are just a couple of the many great things in your Mountain Country community calendar that are happening today and this weekend. It's brought to you by the Riverwalk Shops in McKaysville. 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

Oh, honey. Monty Warden and the Wagoneers as we rockabilly it on out with Doghouse Flowers. Before that, taking you back to 1972, Cal Smith, Lord Knows I'm Drinking. Aaron Kinsey and Dylan Marlowe with a mountain track, Say I'm Wrong. Kelly and Sarah with their latest Cowboy on the Run, and Zach John King with Way to Go, teaming up with Brooks and Dunn. And that's going to do it for my time. I want to thank you so much for the privilege of yours. Enjoy your Friday and enjoy the rodeo. But hey, keep listening, because you might just win a pair of tickets to the 30th Annual Blue Ridge Kiwanis Club Mountain Valley Motors Championship Rodeo right here on WPPL-FM Blue Ridge in Blairsville. Jim Quentin is in next. I'll talk to you again Monday morning. Have a great weekend. Jesus.

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1: Well, hey, North Georgia, TGIF terrificness to you. And as we continue through your Friday, a mix of clouds and sunshine, and you better believe I am not ruling out a shower or thunderstorm. It's just the way it's going these days. Highs this afternoon in the upper 80s to near 90. I am Georgia meteorologist Holly Estreno in the GNN Weather Center.
2: 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Here's Rethink Some Things on your Friday in Mountain Country.

0: There's Keith Urban for you, Mountain Country, and who wouldn't want to be me? Good morning to you. Jim Quinton back with you, and just a proud to be here, because many'd say. Before Keith, we heard a classic from Lynn Anderson, How Can I Unlove You? Brand new music from my buddy Bradley Gaskin, it's called Dying Proof. Jelly Roll with Hands Up, and Luke Combs, Rethink Some Things in Mountain Country. You know, the 30th annual Blue Ridge Kiwanis Mountain Valley Motors Rodeo is happening tonight and tomorrow. 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
1: And I'm Dolly, and we know Jolene. And who else do we know?
0: The son of Jolene. And our song, Son of Jolene, is out now.
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0: There's Dolly and Bells in Mountain Country on Bells' song, Son of Jolene. Before Bells and Dolly, we heard from the Bellamy Brothers, Just Feeling the Feeling. Chase Wright, brand new tune from him. It's called Rest of My Life. Morgan Wallen, Been By Now. Amy Shepherd and Those Small Town Rumors. And we started everything off with Blake Whiten, Bet On That in Mountain Country. It is 10:42. Let's get a look at the Tri-State Community Calendar. See what's going on in the area. 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Murphy Church of God invites all women to their annual women's conference coming up tomorrow at 10 a.m. Featured speakers are Sister Susie Graham Rogers and Sister Crystal Krupp. Admission is free, and a free meal will be provided by Parker's Catering. Conference will be held at the Murphy Church of God, 129 Church of Christ Road in Murphy. Now to RSVP, just text 828-371-5749. 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

Music from Charles Wesley Godwin featuring Wyatt Flores on that one. It's called Hey There, Son. Before that, Josh Turner, Hard Headed. We also heard from Ella Langley, bless her heart. 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

0: AP News, I'm Julie Walker. President Trump announcing a plan to try to help lower beef prices. In a social media post today, the president says his administration will allow more beef to be imported into the U.S. without triggering a higher tariff rate that would otherwise go into effect. Trump says he had commitments that the beef would be sold at 25% below current market rates, but he did not say who the deal was with or what countries the beef will be imported from. Meanwhile, Donna Water has the latest on the U.S.-Canada trade deal.
1: The premier of Canada's Manitoba province, Wab Kanew, is urging Canada to keep fighting rather than rush to make concessions in trade talks with the United States. And he's telling Canadians not to buy U.S. alcohol if a trade deal results in it being put back on Canadian store shelves.
2: We don't like Donald Trump's approach to trade or his way of treating Canada. You know, very wise people have said you can't get a good deal with a bad person. And I think that rule applies here.
1: Audio courtesy of CTV. Kanew says President Donald Trump is erratic, irresponsible, and not to be trusted. Canadian Prime Minister Mark Carney is trying to secure

0: This summer, the honey pepper pimento chicken sandwich and pineapple dragon fruit and Sprite are back at Chick-fil-A.
1: Girl, it's back. We've been waiting. I love that honey pepper pimento sandwich.
2: And that pineapple dragon fruit and Sprite is everything. It's got that razzle-dazzle that makes you stop and say, okay, wait a minute.
3: I love the creaminess of the pimento cheese. 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It's bold. It's flavorful.
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0: A very good Friday afternoon to you, my North Georgia friends. And here's the deal. We've got a mix of clouds and sunshine this afternoon. Also, I'm not ruling out the chance of showers and thunderstorms. I know that sounds familiar, but guess what? It's Friday, and it just feels different because it's Friday. Upper 80s to around 90 degrees this afternoon. I am Georgia meteorologist Holly Estreno in the GNN Weather Center.
1: 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There Tuesday through Saturday from 11:30 on. 706-632-7891 or check out TocoaRiversideRestaurant.com. 76 and mostly sunny in Blue Ridge.
2: Hey, what's up? It's Dylan Scott, and here's my latest song in Mountain Country.

Are you tired of the same five songs over and over and over? Well, you're in the right place. You're in Mountain Country. We don't do that here.

0: brand spanking new from Mr. Zach Top, Puri Mountain Country. That's one that he calls Good Girls and Cowgirls. Indeed. Before Zach, we heard from Lauren Elena, featuring Kane Brown on that one, Never Been in Love. From back in 99, Mr. George Jones, Choices. We also heard something new from Mark Wills, along with Jamie Johnson, Charlie McCoy, and the Gaither Vocal Band. That was The Baptism of Jesse Taylor. And Dylan Scott started the set off with Dear Big City. 11:23 is your time. And you know what? The 30th annual Blue Ridge Kiwanis Mountain Valley Motors Rodeo. It's a happening today and tomorrow. And of course, we've got your chance to win tickets. And if you would like to go, I happen to have a pair of passes in my hands that let you go to either tonight or tomorrow night, whichever one you want to do. And we're going to give that away to lucky caller number 13 right now, 706-632-WPPL, 706-632-9775, or 888-632-9775. Good luck!
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0: And congratulations to Lynn Jones of Blairsville. Lynn was lucky caller number 13, picks up a pair of tickets to go to the rodeo either tonight or tomorrow night. We have one more pair of tickets left. And I can guarantee you I'm going to give them away sometime during my shift today. 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It's powered by Mountain Power Sports here in Mountain Country. Let's get you back to the music with a new artist for you. This guy's name is Jordan Allen. Here's California Sunrise in Mountain Country.

0: There's something brand new for you from Tiger Lily Gold here in Mountain Country. It's called 70 and Neon. Before Tiger Lily Gold, we heard the new one from Joe Nichols, C'est la vie. Carly Pierce, boy, she set that truck on fire again. Telling you what, don't she know that's not good? And Jordan Allen started the set off with his debut with us called California Sunrise. Good morning to you. It's 11:43. Let's get a look at the Tri-State Community Calendar. It's brought to you by the Riverwalk Shops in McKaysville. Liberty Hill Church invites the community to celebrate its 154th anniversary this Sunday, August 23rd, with Coming Home, Faith, Family, and Fellowship. Memorial services will be at the Cedar Tree beginning at 10 a.m., followed by worship at 10:30, featuring special music from Hickory Stand. A potluck fellowship meal will follow. Liberty Hill Church is at 255 Liberty Hill Road off Highway 515. Also, the Gilmer County Master Gardener Extension volunteers are going to be hosting a pollinator census count Saturday, August 22nd at 10:30 tomorrow morning at the Dig Demonstration Garden at the Gilmer County Library. All ages are invited to take part in this citizen science project and help count local pollinators. That's news of more community events in our area brought to you by the Riverwalk Shops in McKaysville. Great place to shop, dine, and unwind. Stay with us, y'all. Coming up next, it's Frank Ray getting together with Tracy Lawrence. And they say country music is good for the soul. You know what? We agree. Stay with me. They're coming up next in Mountain Country.
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0: Elvis. I got stung in mountain country. Before that, Bree Carter, Country Lives in Me. Parker McCollum, Killing Me. And Frank Ray and Tracy Lawrence, Good for the Soul on WPPL-FM, Blue Ridge and Blairsville.
1: AP News, I'm Julie Walker. Cleanup efforts and damage assessment underway in Delaware's capital and on Long Island, New York, after tornadoes touched down yesterday. Storms battered the Northeast with strong winds and heavy rains. In New Jersey and New York, dozens of people were stuck in their cars during flash flooding. Two U.S. Army Corps of Engineer workers among eight killed in a small plane crash in Alaska. Donna Warder reports.
2: A small plane chartered by the U.S. Army Corps of Engineers crashed in western Alaska Thursday afternoon near its destination, a remote private military site. All eight people on board were killed. The National Transportation Safety Board's Alaska Region Chief says on the plane were two pilots and six passengers, and that the Cessna 441 had taken off from Anchorage. Foggy weather had been reported. U.S. Senator Lisa Murkowski of Alaska says the flight was operated by an Anchorage-based airplane charter company called Security Aviation. I'm Donna Warder.
1: A federal judge ruling the former CEO of Abercrombie and Fitch, Michael Jeffries, is mentally competent to stand trial as he faces sex trafficking charges after being hospitalized for months for dementia and Alzheimer's symptoms. And a federal appeals court temporarily halting a court order that would have granted thousands of athletes who left college after last season an extra year of eligibility. The lawsuit was filed by players who graduated high school in 2022. Prince Harry and six others, including Elton John, must pay an initial $13 million to the publisher of Britain's Daily Mail newspaper following their failed invasion of privacy case. This is AP News.

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9: A very good Friday afternoon to you, my North Georgia friends. And here's the deal. We've got a mix of clouds and sunshine this afternoon. Also, I'm not ruling out the chance of showers and thunderstorms. I know that sounds familiar, but guess what? It's Friday, and it just feels different because it's Friday. Upper 80s to around 90 degrees this afternoon. I am Georgia meteorologist Holly Estreno in the GNN Weather Center.
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0: music from Alan Jackson here on the Dixie Diner in Mountain Country. She got the rhythm and, well, I got the blues. Usually the way that goes. Kanan Coggs with brand new stuff before Alan. It's called Savannah Sometimes. And starting everything off is Co Wetzel, teaming up with Ella Langley and Jaded. Good afternoon to you. It's about 12:15 here on the Dixie Diner in Mountain Country. And you know, that means that it's time for Look at Sports, brought to you by the Blue Ridge Pasta Market.
1: Here's what's happening in your Mountain Country sports. The Atlanta Braves have lost four of their last five, including getting swept in Minnesota by the Twins as they headed into Chicago for a makeup game with the Chicago White Sox. And with the offense in a funk, they needed a good quality start, and they got it from Grant Holmes Thursday. Holmes had a no-hitter headed into the seventh inning, and the Braves were able to eke out enough offense in a 2-0 win. It was clearly the best outing this season for Holmes, who retired 18 of the first 20 batters he faced. The Braves are in Milwaukee for two games before traveling to Williamsport, Pennsylvania for another game with the Brew Crew before returning to Atlanta to face the LA Dodgers. The Atlanta Falcons continue joint practices with the Indianapolis Colts in the lead-up to their preseason game this Saturday. Head coach Kevin Stefanski talked about newly acquired linebacker Za'Darius Smith. Stefanski said Smith brings physicality and is a veteran pass rusher who can play on all downs. And that's a look at your Mountain Country sports. I'm Steve Nichols.
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0: 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And you'll find them at 11 Mountain Street right here in Blue Ridge. It's a Blue Ridge Pasta Market. Stay with me. We got more great country coming up here on the Dixie Diner, including music from Ashley Cook. She gonna tell us all about them baby blues next in Mountain Country on the Dixie Diner.
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11: Oh, John.
12: Mary, Mary.
11: John, John.
12: Oh, Mary, cornbread.
11: What? Cornbread?
12: Yes, Mary, at the Dixie Diner.
11: Oh, Jim Quinton.
12: Yes, on Mountain Country.
11: John.
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13: Tune in next time for the continuing saga of John, Mary, and cornbread on the Dixie Diner in Mountain Country. Baby.

0: Kathy Matea and Clown in Your Rodeo here on the Dixie Diner in Mountain Country. Before Kathy, we heard the new one from Spencer Hatcher called Hot Weather, Cold Beer. New music from Slater Nally, Stopped Loving You. Dan and Shay with Her, The Kids, and Jesus. It's from their album Young, which is in stores today. Brad Kaler and the Mineral Bluff Review with My Last Name. And Ashley Cook started the set off with Baby Blues. 12:41 is your time. Let's get a look at the Tri-State Community Calendar, see what's going on in the area. 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

He's a ranch hand in a pinch, man. Hotter than the red on the cattle brand. Cause she's a gold digger with a quick trigger. A cast iron skillet swinging lid flipper. Now he's a double wide on the county line.

Alabama taking us back to 1981 with Love in the First Degree. Here on the Dixie Diner in Mountain Country. Before Alabama, we heard from Chase Beckham. It's called Dirt Floor. Cody Johnson, Horseback. And we started the set off with Joni Messina and her latest. It's called Message in a Bottle. Good afternoon to you. Stay with us. We got more great country coming up here in Mountain Country. And we do have one last long little pair of tickets for you to the rodeo, which is going on tonight and tomorrow night, 8 o'clock, at the Kiwanis Club of Blue Ridge Fairgrounds. And it's always a lot of fun. Keep listening for your chance to call in and win those. This is WPPL-FM, Blue Ridge in Blairsville. 81 degrees under sunny skies. Feels like it's still 93. Let's check in, get a look at the weather forecast. Then we'll hear from Bryce Leatherwood.

0: very good Friday afternoon to you, my North Georgia friends. And here's the deal. We've got a mix of clouds and sunshine this afternoon. Also, I'm not ruling out the chance of showers and thunderstorms. I know that sounds familiar, but guess what? It's Friday, and it just feels different because it's Friday. Upper 80s to around 90 degrees this afternoon. I am Georgia meteorologist Holly Estreno in the GNN Weather Center.
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0: taking us back to 1969. Merle Haggard and the Strangers here on the Dixie Diner in Mountain Country with Hungry Eyes. Before Merle, we heard from Graylin James, Water at a Wedding. Also, Riley Green, Imagine That. Patsy Cline, Leaving on Your Mind. Brand new Earnest for you, that's called Lucky. And the latest from Bryce Leatherwood started the set off with Grain of Salt. It is 1:20. Hey, you know, the 30th annual Blue Ridge Kiwanis Mountain Valley Motors Rodeo is happening tonight and tomorrow. And, of course, Mountain Country has your chance to win tickets. If you'd like more information and purchase some tickets, you can go to BlueRidgeRodeo.com. They'll also tell you where you can purchase those locally if they're still available. They may take them just to the door. But you know what? I happen to have one pair of tickets left. Mm-hmm. One pair of tickets. You get your choice of either going to tonight or tomorrow night at the Blue Ridge Kiwanis Fairgrounds. And if you would like to go, how about being caller 10 right now? 706-632-WPPL. 706-632-9775. Toll free at 888-632-9775. 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
0: And congratulations going out to lucky caller number 10. Vicki Padgett of Jasper was caller number 10. Picks up the last pair of tickets that we have for the rodeo tonight or tomorrow night. Get your choice of which one you want to go to. Keep listening to us, though. We got some great country coming up, including this one from this lovely young lady. Here's Miss Laura Bryna with her latest. It's Drinkin' Town in Mountain Country.

0: just think whatever you think.
1: 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I think I'm
0: a little more country than you. Now, doggone it, Emily Ann, I know I'm more country than you are.
1: You ain't countryer than me and them tight-fitting blue jeans, Hoss.
0: Well, Hosses, let me tell you, you can't even spell country.
1: Now I can, too. K-U-N-T-R-Y.
0: Oh, Lord, have mercy.

0: Classic country taking us back to 1969 for that one from Jack Green. That was Statue of a Fool here on the Dixie Diner. Before that, Rhonda Vincent with a little help from Sierra Farrell on Would You Like to Buy Some Flowers? Also on the set for you, Randy Travis, I Don't Care. Alex Miller featuring Emily Ann Roberts, More Country Than You. And Laura Bryna kicked the set off with Drinking Town. It is 1:41. Let's get a look at the Tri-County or Tri-State Community Calendar. Yeah, that's it. Brought to you by our friends at Riverwalk Shops in McKaysville. Here's an update from Ron Henry Horseshoe Bend Park near McKaysville. Walking path is now open, and the riverside portion of the park is operational. The dog park remains closed while cleanup continues. Crews are removing debris, maintaining the grounds, and making improvements along the riverbank. Work on the dog park fence is also expected to begin within the next few weeks. Also, let me tell you that Hips Chapel Church, they're going to be celebrating its 153rd Homecoming Sunday, August 23rd. Morning worship begins at 11 a.m. with lunch following the service. Revival services begin Sunday evening at 6 and continues Monday through Wednesday at 7 p.m. with guest preachers each night and special singing. Everyone's invited to attend. That's news of more community events in our area, brought to you by the Riverwalk Shops in McKaysville. 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Also, stay with me here in Mountain Country. 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It's powered by Mountain Power Sports in Mountain Country.
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Now, you don't have to listen. Just keep doing what you do. She's only one more hurt away, boy, from walking out on you. But if you wanna keep her, one thing you better know.

There's Johnny Duncan wrapping up today's edition of the Dixie Diner in Mountain Country, where she can put her shoes under my bed anytime. Before Johnny, we heard from Chris Young and Shaylin. It's called One of Us, and that's on Chris's deluxe edition of I Didn't Come Here to Leave. Also on the set, John Brennan, Tell Me That There Ain't a God. And we started the set off with Kelsey Hart's new one, I'd Love to Be That Guy, on WPPL-FM, Blue Ridge and Blairsville. 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

0: AP News, I'm Julie Walker. It's not over yet, but the defense rests its case in the Lindsey Clancy murder trial after eliciting more testimony about her mental state before she strangled her three young children in 2023. Clancy's defense does not dispute she killed the children, but says the jury should not hold her criminally responsible because she had postpartum psychosis. Prosecutors argue she planned the killings and contrived to get her husband out the house. Lisa Dwyer reports on a deadly plane crash in Alaska.
1: Two U.S. Army Corps of Engineers employees are among eight people killed in a small plane crash in western Alaska. The twin-engine Cessna 441 took off from Ted Stevens Anchorage International Airport Thursday and crashed near the Cape Newenham Long Range Radar Site Airport, where the chartered flight was scheduled to land. Two pilots and six passengers were aboard. U.S. Air Force Lieutenant General Robert Davis describes the loss as devastating.
0: Cleanup efforts and damage assessment underway in Delaware's capital and on Long Island, New York, after tornadoes touched down during storms that battered the Northeast yesterday with heavy rain and left dozens of people stranded in their cars during flash flooding. Nassau County Executive Bruce Blakeman.
2: We will take it on a day-by-day basis whether this beach club will be able to open. They will be cleaning up today, and then we will be doing a structural inspection of all of the cabanas to make a determination as to whether or not we can reopen.
0: That audio courtesy WABC-TV. President Trump announcing his administration will temporarily allow more beef imports into the U.S. without triggering higher tariffs. However, conservative rural state Republicans are already criticizing the plan, fearing it will harm American ranchers. This is AP News.
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0: 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It's 84 degrees under sunny skies with a feel-like temperature of 95. Let's get a look at that weather forecast, and then we'll hear from Jason Aldean.
1: A very good Friday afternoon to you, my North Georgia friends. And here's the deal. We've got a mix of clouds and sunshine this afternoon. Also, I'm not ruling out the chance of showers and thunderstorms. I know that sounds familiar, but guess what? It's Friday, and it just feels different because it's Friday. Upper 80s to around 90 degrees this afternoon. I am Georgia meteorologist Holly Estreno in the GNN Weather Center.
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0: There's Hannah Harper for you in Mountain Country, Married Into This Town. Before Hannah, we heard Hal Ketchum, Little Small Town Saturday Night. Also for you, the brand new Reba, that's called Tourist, and that's the title track from her new EP. And Jason Aldean started the set off with Anytime Soon. 2:19's your time. Hope you're having a great Friday. Getting ready for the rodeo? Shoot, yeah, we are. Again, that's going on tonight and tomorrow night. Gates open at 6, and the action gets going at 8 at the 30th annual Kiwanis Club of Blue Ridge and Mountain Valley Motors Championship Rodeo. Stay with me. More great country coming up, including Danielia Cotton. She's excited. She's going to do a two-step for us next in Mountain Country.
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6: Hi, this is Danielia Cotton, and I think it's time to hear one of mine here on Mountain Country. Come on, guys, hit that button.

0: There's Lady Antebellum for you, Mountain Country, and We on the Night from back in 2011. Before Lady A, we heard from Jordan Davis, brand new stuff there, it's called Ness. Lainey Wilson, John Mayer teaming up for Phone, Keys, and Wallet. Chancey Williams, Take One for the Team. And I told you, Danelia Cotton's so excited about the rodeo tonight, she did us a two-step right here in Mountain Country. 2:39 is your time. Let's get a look at the Tri-State Community Calendar. 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If you'd like more information, check out tsmri.org. Also going on tomorrow from 10 until 2, Chattahoochee Oconee National Forest is inviting the community to a free day of snorkeling at the Toccoa River Sandy Bottoms Recreation Area. Snorkeling is open to ages 8 and older with equipment provided by the Forest Service. Participants should bring a bathing suit and shoes, no flip-flops. So you got to cover your complete foot. Other aquatic and outdoor activities are open to all ages. If you'd like more information, reach out to the Blue Ridge Ranger District, 706-745-6928. That's news on more community events in our area, brought to you by the Riverwalk Shops in McKaysville. 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
1: Brad Westgrove in Mountain Country, just too close for closure. Wrapping up my time with you for today. Before that, Michael Martin Murphy from back in 84, Will It Be Love by Morning. We had a mountain track from Blake Whiten, Boots by the Wrong Bed. Carly Pierce, Riley Green, If I Don't Leave, I'm Gonna Stay. And we started that set off with Chase Beckham's new one. It's called Take Me Home. This is WPPL-FM, Blue Ridge and Blairsville. Stay with us. Steve Nichols is in next to drive you home. 85 degrees under mostly sunny skies with a feels like of 96. Here's the weather forecast.
2: A very good Friday afternoon to you, my North Georgia friends. And here's the deal. We've got a mix of clouds and sunshine this afternoon. Also, I'm not ruling out the chance of showers and thunderstorms. I know that sounds familiar, but guess what? It's Friday, and it just feels different because it's Friday. Upper 80s to around 90 degrees this afternoon. I am Georgia meteorologist Holly Strano in the GNN Weather Center.

Are you tired of the same five songs over and over and over? Well, you're in the right place. You're in Mountain Country. We don't do that here.

0: It's Friday, and who is not looking for a good time, huh? That's my question for him. 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Steve Nichols sitting in for Buddy Bailey today, who's on another shoot for his Mr. Clean commercials. He's sitting in for Mr. Clean. And I've got more great country on the way for you. But you know what? Speaking of a good time, the good time is going to be happening tonight and tomorrow night at the Kiwanis Fairgrounds in Blue Ridge. It's the 30th annual Blue Ridge Kiwanis Club Mountain Valley Motors Championship Rodeo. Gates are going to open at 6 o'clock tonight. 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You can also call 706-632-6644. Hang tight. I've got a lot more great country on the way, and Colton Dawson will kick it off next here on the drive home in Mountain Country.
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0: 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Also in that set, Low Cash, talking about Dylan Scott with Dear Big City. That's his latest. The lovely Ariel Jade, who came in and visited with our very own Jim Quinton not so long ago. Some bridges are worth burning, and Colton Dawson got it started with Worth It. And speaking of horsepower, there's going to be plenty of it on display tonight and tomorrow night at the Kiwanis Fairgrounds in Blue Ridge. It's the 30th annual Blue Ridge Kiwanis Club Mountain Valley Motors Championship Rodeo tonight and tomorrow night. Gates open at 6 p.m. Show's going to get rolling at 8 p.m. both nights at the Kiwanis Fairgrounds in Blue Ridge. If you are still looking for tickets, you can go to BlueRidgeRodeo.com. Pick them up there. It'll be a little cheaper than getting them at the gate. If you wait until you get to the gate, you're going to pay a little extra. But, man, is it well worth it. They've got 168 cowboys and cowgirls who are going to be plying their wares, trying to go ahead and get the best times, get the best scores, and earn a little bit of cold, hard cash. Yeah, man, there's going to be all sorts of great things happening there, too. Look forward to seeing you all out there, because I will be out there as well both nights. Going to be a lot of fun. I've got more great music on the way, but before we do that, we are going to go around your Mountain Country community calendar in Mountain Country. It's brought to you by the Riverwalk Shops in McKaysville. The Peachtree Community Development Club is hosting Grocery Bingo tonight at the Peachtree Community Center, located at 125 Memory Lane in Murphy. All ages are welcome. You can play two cards for $5 and bring a dish to share during the break. They're also going to have drawings, door prizes, and a special gift basket raffle. If you'd like details, you can call 828-837-2980. That's 828-837-2980. And that's just one of the many great things happening in Mountain Country's community calendar. 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

0: That is our buddy Ken Dimash, and this beer's broken. It's amazing how that works. Usually mine are broken, too. I twist the top, and then it's like, and then it's empty, you know? I mean, that just means it's got to be broken somehow. Also, Luke Bryan with Signs just before that here on your drive home in Mountain Country. 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

0: 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That you mine. 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That you mine. 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Run crazy. Great balls of fire.
1: There's a killer to go ahead and get you rolling on a Friday afternoon. Great Balls of Fire. Also, Gene Shepherd, second fiddle to an old guitar. And Adam Sanders with a mountain track. And, of course, he was the winner of that CBS series, The Road, where he gets to open for Keith Urban. Not a bad gig, I don't think. It's called Bible in a House Fire. And welcome into WPPL-FM, Blue Ridge and Blairsville. This is The Drive Home. Steve Nichols sitting in for Buddy Bailey. And we've got some more of that hot new country, including Morgan Wallen. He's going to be coming your way after we go ahead and bring you the afternoon forecast from Holly Strano in Mountain Country.
2: A very good Friday afternoon to you, my North Georgia friends. And here's the deal. We've got a mix of clouds and sunshine this afternoon. Also, I'm not ruling out the chance of showers and thunderstorms. I know that sounds familiar, but guess what? It's Friday, and it just feels different because it's Friday. Upper 80s to around 90 degrees this afternoon. I am Georgia meteorologist Holly Strano in the GNN Weather Center.

0: 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Garth Brooks, who obviously knows that the Blue Ridge Kiwanis Club Mountain Valley Motors 30th Annual Championship Rodeo is tonight. Rodeo just before that. Shane Proppett with Last Name, and Morgan Wallen been by now. Coming up on 4:15, that means it's time for sports. 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Here's what's happening in your Mountain Country sports. The Atlanta Braves have lost four of their last five, including getting swept in Minnesota by the Twins as they headed into Chicago for a makeup game with the Chicago White Sox. And with the offense in a funk, they needed a good quality start, and they got it from Grant Holmes Thursday. Holmes had a no-hitter headed into the seventh inning, and the Braves were able to eke out enough offense in a 2-0 win. It was clearly the best outing this season for Holmes, who retired 18 of the first 20 batters he faced. The Braves are in Milwaukee for two games before traveling to Williamsport, Pennsylvania for another game with the Brew Crew before returning to Atlanta to face the LA Dodgers. The Atlanta Falcons continue joint practices with the Indianapolis Colts in the lead-up to their preseason game this Saturday. Head coach Kevin Stefanski talked about newly acquired linebacker Za'Darius Smith. Stefanski said Smith brings physicality and is a veteran pass rusher who can play on all downs. And that's a look at your Mountain Country sports. I'm Steve Nichols.
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0: 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Hang tight. More great country coming at you with a lovely young lady that was in studio, well, basically yesterday, with our very own Jim Quinton. That's coming up next.
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1: A social media giant facing a lawsuit from Georgia. That from Thomas Cage.
2: Meta, the parent company of Facebook and Instagram, is facing a trial in California over allegations of targeting and addicting young users, with potential implications for a pending case in Georgia. Metro Atlanta CEO reports Georgia is one of 29 states suing Meta for allegedly hooking young people on its platform, harvesting their data, and failing to provide necessary protections. The Georgia case mirrors the ongoing trial in California, where other social media companies are also being sued for similar practices of targeting young users, collecting data, and concealing these actions from the public. I'm Thomas Cage.
1: The Democratic National Convention bypassing Atlanta once again. The city was eliminated as a possibility to host the 2028 event when the list of finalists included just Boston, Denver, and Philadelphia yesterday. Mayor Andre Dickens wrote that the Democrats are abandoning Atlanta, the South, and black voters again. Atlanta has not hosted a convention since 1988. The North Metro community is placing data centers on hold for a while longer. Cherokee County commissioners voted this week to extend its 30-day moratorium another 6 months to give staff more time to research and develop regulations. Channel 2 reports the county does not have any applications on hold at this time. Several other counties in Metro Atlanta have had moratoriums in place. Houston County Schools adding security measures in response to a shooting last week. The district announced this week that metal detectors will be installed at district middle and high schools within the next 2 months. The decision comes after a student was injured in a shooting at Warner Robins High School earlier this month. There will also be an increased presence of school resource officers. I'm Scott Kimbler.
0: This has been GNN News on the Georgia News Network.
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5: A very good Friday afternoon to you, my North Georgia friends. And here's the deal. We've got a mix of clouds and sunshine this afternoon. Also, I'm not ruling out the chance of showers and thunderstorms. I know that sounds familiar, but guess what? It's Friday, and it just feels different because it's Friday. Upper 80s to around 90 degrees this afternoon. I am Georgia meteorologist Holly Estreno in the GNN Weather Center.
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0: 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Luke Combs and the latest single from his stellar project, which is really good from top to bottom, Rethink Some Things. Mountain Country time is 4:41 on your Friday afternoon. Good to have you with us on The Drive Home. Steve Nichols sitting in for Buddy Bailey. Let's find out what's happening in your Mountain Country community calendar. It's brought to you by the Riverwalk Shops in McKaysville. Valley River Humane Society in Marble is holding its largest adoption event ever with reduced adoption fees now through Sunday. Thanks to a partnership with the Bissell Pet Foundation, you can adopt a new best friend for just $25. All adoptable animals are spayed or neutered and vaccinated. You can visit Valley River Humane Society from 9 a.m. to 3 p.m. at 7450 U.S. Highway 19 in Marble. If you'd like more information, call this number, 828-837-2304. That's 828-837-2304. And that's just one of the many great things happening in your Mountain Country community calendar, brought to you by the Riverwalk Shops in McKaysville. It's Friday. That means it's time for a long neck weekend. I've got Zach and George, and they're going to go ahead and be popping some tops next on the Mountain Country Drive Home.
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0: Dasha with Heartbreaker from Tennessee. Just before that, a mountain track from Jay Webb, Better If I Don't. 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And getting it started, Zach and George, they got the right idea for a Friday and for the weekend, Long Neck Weekend. Well, we're coming up on 5 o'clock. We're going to get your 5 o'clock weather coming up next. 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
2: A very good Friday afternoon to you, my North Georgia friends. And here's the deal. We've got a mix of clouds and sunshine this afternoon. Also, I'm not ruling out the chance of showers and thunderstorms. I know that sounds familiar, but guess what? It's Friday, and it just feels different because it's Friday. Upper 80s to around 90 degrees this afternoon. I am Georgia meteorologist Holly Estreno in the GNN Weather Center.
0: 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I'm about ready to ski down and make my way to the rodeo. Have a good night. And we are glad that you have joined us here at Mountain Country 103.9 and 94.3 FM, WPPL, Blue Ridge, Blairsville, Murphy, Ellijay, McKaysville, and Copper Hill. Have a fantastic weekend. That's going to do it for my time. I thank you so much for the privilege of yours. Hopefully I'll see you out there at the rodeo. I'll be out there for the next couple of nights. Enjoy your weekend. Thanks for joining us and keep it here on Mountain Country Radio.
3: Sump and Thomas. In a Massachusetts courtroom, the defense has rested in the murder trial of Lindsay Clancy, charged with strangling her three young children in 2023. Lisa Dwyer has the case.
4: Lindsay Clancy's lawyer, Kevin Reddington, does not dispute that she killed her three children, but says she should not be held criminally responsible because she had postpartum psychosis, a rare mental illness linked to the stress, sleep deprivation, and hormonal changes that follow childbirth. Prosecutors argued Clancy contrived to get her husband out of the house the day of the killings. They have attempted to show that while she was getting treatment for anxiety, insomnia, and depression, she wasn't suffering from psychosis. For his final witness, Clancy's lawyer called Dr. Philip Resnick, a forensic psychiatrist and expert in filicide, the killing of a child by a parent. Resnick testified Clancy
5: was frankly psychotic
4: on the day that she killed her children and was not in control of her actions.
5: And did not have control of her own body. It was almost like she was a puppet and someone else was pulling the strings.
4: Dr. Resnick also testified that Clancy suffered from altruistic filicide.
5: In doing what they believe is in the best interest of the children based on their delusional idea.
4: I'm Lisa Dwyer.
3: In other news, Supreme Court Chief Justice John Roberts is allowing construction to keep going, for now, on President Trump's White House ballroom project. Lower court rulings would have forced a halt because Trump didn't get congressional approval. Russian drones struck a shopping mall in central Ukraine today. Officials say 15 people killed. Oil prices climbed again, while AAA puts the average for a gallon of gas just below $4.11. On Wall Street, stocks finished the down week with gains, the Dow up 455 points, while the S&P and the NASDAQ each added about 0.4%. This is AP News.
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So a Florida man named Nicholas Marinus, a.k.a. Nicky Buckets, sank a miniature basketball from 102 feet, 11.76 inches, July 4th, beating the previous Guinness World Record of 101 feet, 8.47 inches from March. Dude is a Papa Shot legend, holds the record for most consecutive mini shots at 232.

Whether you're cruising on Highway 515 or running the mountain back roads, we've got your country covered on Mountain Country 103.9 and 94.3 FM, WPPL.

0: So an African serval, a wild cat about the size of a medium dog that looks very exotic, had been roaming around the Gardner area of Grundy County, Illinois for multiple days. Animal control worked with the owner and a helpful resident to finally catch it safely on Monday, and it's finally heading back home.
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0: There's Post Malone. 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
1: AP News, I'm Ben Thomas. Supreme Court Chief Justice John Roberts is allowing construction to keep going for now on President Trump's White House ballroom project. Julie Walker reports.
2: Roberts signed a temporary order today allowing work to continue while the court considers an emergency appeal from the Trump administration. Lower courts had ordered a halt to the project, finding that it must have congressional approval.
1: In a Texas court, Lisa Dwyer reports InfoWars founder Alex Jones cut a break.
3: A Texas court has slashed a $50 million judgment to just $1.5 million over his false claims that the 2012 Sandy Hook school shooting in Connecticut was a hoax. The appeals court found that the parents of 6-year-old Jesse Lewis did not show evidence that the harassment inflamed by Jones's hoax claims rose to a level that would allow them to exceed the state's $750,000 cap on damages for each plaintiff. The ruling does not affect a $1.4 billion judgment against Jones in Connecticut. Jones has yet to make any payments for any of the judgments as he appeals the amounts and attempts to liquidate his company. 20 children and 6 educators were killed in that attack. I'm Lisa Dwyer.
1: Russian drone struck a shopping mall in central Ukraine today. Officials say 15 people killed. President Volodymyr Zelensky described it as a double tap, with a second wave hitting as rescue workers arrived. 2 other Russian attacks in the Mykolaiv and Kharkiv regions killed another 6 people. And Marcela Sanchez reports.
4: U.S. and South Korean militaries have wrapped up their annual drill 6 days earlier than initially scheduled. The move came after President Trump abruptly ordered the Pentagon to substantially reduce exercises with South Korea. Trump cited what he described as a good relationship with North Korean leader Kim Jong-un and South Korea's refusal to support him over the war in Iran. I'm Marcela Sanchez.
1: This is AP News.
5: Someone had a birthday.
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0: Well, nearly a decade after their diamond certified What Ifs, Kane Brown called Lauren Elena like his little sister. She sent him a song for her new album, Stages, out August 28th, and said that he had to return the favor. So he jumped on Never Been in Love in about 30 minutes. Both of those guys, good friends, have been for a long time, seemingly since high school.
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0: Well, south of Sandy, Zach Topp, a Tennessee commissioner, went off on the Flock camera CEO, said some things that aren't exactly, they're not dinner time talk, and they're not really something I particularly want to say on the radio, but let's just say he went off on them being very corrupt, and I get that we're in an age of AI and not wanting to be surveilled more than we have to be, but yeah, it's crazy. If you jump online, you'll see Tennessee commissioner said some wild things at a meeting.
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the case of country music versus any other music on the radio, we, the judge and jury, find that those other stations are guilty of not playing good music. Yeah. Case dismissed. Playing tomorrow's Country Today from McKaysville. You're in Mountain Country.

Luke Bryan and Country and She Knows It. Well, after a cancer scare from a growth in his neck, doctors found it was just a benign lipoma for Justin Moore. Basically a fatty deposit, so best case scenario. Surgery could have risked his singing and speaking voice, so they're leaving it alone. He joked that he looks like a 1980s linebacker. His wife told him to just shut up and be glad that he's healthy. He's newly sober, back on the road, and prepping for new music in 2027.

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1: AP News, I'm Ben Thomas. President Trump's temporarily allowing more beef to be imported into the U.S. without triggering higher tariffs. Lisa Dwyer has details.
2: Imported beef will be sold at 25% below current market rates. The plan allows up to 300 metric tons of ground beef to enter the U.S. over the next 90 days. However, conservative rural state Republicans are already criticizing the plan, fearing it will harm American ranchers. Senator Tim Sheehy, a Trump ally, warns it could make it harder for ranchers to rebuild herds. Posting on social media that the president's heart is in the right place, but says that importing beef will harm ranching families who feed the nation. I'm Lisa Dwyer.
1: Supreme Court Chief Justice John Roberts is allowing construction on President Trump's White House ballroom project to keep going for now, as the court considers an emergency appeal from the administration of lower court rulings. Those would have forced a halt because Trump didn't get congressional approval. Marcela Sanchez reports a California lawmaker will become the first African-American to serve in Congress.
3: California State Senator Aisha Wahab has won a special election to serve the rest of former Democratic Representative Eric Swalwell's House term, which ends in January. Wahab defeated Bay Area Rapid Transit Director Melissa Hernandez and will represent the state's 14th congressional district. Swalwell, who was running for California governor, ended his campaign and resigned from Congress in April after he was accused of sexual assault and harassment. He's denied those allegations. Wahab has championed housing affordability and access. Wahab and Hernandez will face off again in a separate November election when voters will choose who will serve the district's next full two-year term. I'm Marcela Sanchez.
1: And the National Hurricane Center says Tropical Storm Mokes formed in the Pacific Ocean. It's on track to bring another round of heavy rain and wind to Hawaii. This is AP News.
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0: Well, a huge pair of bull moose, likely Yukon subspecies, were spotted just hanging out near a road in Alaska, and it left people speechless because these guys are so big they make a Honda CRV look like a toy. No joke. You'll see them standing together wondering why they're not fighting over territory. They're just chilling. They're just old friends. You'll see the photos, and then you'll be like, I'm never going to Alaska.
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0: Carry On, Kenny Chesney's got a new album, Silver Sands Marina, that's dropping September 15th. Well, the New York Post recently got roasted for saying that Taylor Sheridan didn't use any A-listers in any of his $1 billion empire. And then they just started like listing the A-listers. Kevin Costner, Harrison Ford, Helen Mirren, Nicole Kidman, Zoe Saldana, Billy Bob Thornton, Sylvester Stallone. Like, list goes on and on. Someone over there at the New York Post needs to fact check.
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0: In this neighborhood, Dierks Bentley lives right next to Alabama. And just up the street from Jason Aldean. I want to take a little ride. 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
2: AP News, I'm Ben Thomas. President Trump says he's allowing more beef imports into the country without higher tariffs for the next 90 days. He says it will be sold at 25% below current market rates, and that should help consumers. Rural state Republicans are criticizing the plan as harmful to U.S. ranchers. Meanwhile, Donna Warder reports the premier of Canada's Manitoba province has offered a blistering critique of the president's trade policies.
3: Premier Wab Kanoo is urging Canada to keep fighting rather than rush to make concessions in trade talks with the United States. And he's telling Canadians not to buy U.S. alcohol if a trade deal results in it being put back on Canadian store shelves.
4: We don't like Donald Trump's approach to trade or his way of treating Canada. You know, very wise people have said you can't get a good deal with a bad person. And I think that rule applies here.
3: Audio courtesy of CTV. Kanoo says President Donald Trump is erratic, irresponsible, and not to be trusted. Canadian Prime Minister Mark Carney is trying to secure a deal with the U.S. that would avert threatened 50% U.S. tariffs. Canada's federal minister responsible for Canada-U.S. trade says his country and the U.S. are close to finalizing an agreement. I'm Donna Warder.
2: Supreme Court Chief Justice John Roberts is allowing construction to keep going, for now, on President Trump's White House ballroom project. Lower court rulings would have forced a halt because Trump didn't get congressional approval. Russian drone strikes across Ukraine killed at least 21 people today, including 15 at a shopping mall in President Volodymyr Zelensky's hometown in central Ukraine. Oil prices climbed again today, while AAA puts the average for a gallon of regular gasoline just below $4.11. On Wall Street, stocks